basically, I was wondering if you would like to hang out with me sometimes. 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Like, what am I doing?

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I'm just dancing. I'm just dancing.

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Now you try and cut me off like a light switch. Try and stay in Ali. 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
1: Rete 3. And now, ladies and gentlemen,
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3: 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Present to you,
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0: now. It's the moment you've all been waiting for.
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2: 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Ovvero rappare prima del rap.
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0: Soul, I Know.
1: Have you ever met a girl that you tried to date, but a year to make love, she wanted you to wait? 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

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Freeze a frame of our moves the same, wish we can continue right behind the bush. You'll stay with me, I know this, but not because of all my earthly

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1: 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Sir Shade of Rhythm, Rhythmic Shades.

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